And every day seems like a lifetime past. I'm here to stay a little while. The sun comes up,

Look all around you. When the clouds surround you, it feels like the sun has gone, like everything has gone wrong. Where is the light to shine?

I bet. Say I got drive, I don't need a car. Money really all that we fiending for. I'm doing things they ain't seen before. Bands ain't dumb, but extreme is all.

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3: 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There's plenty happening this week, so if you're ready, let's go. Okay, before we start the new countdown, let's take a quick look back at the top 10 from last week. At 10, Frankie Rosado and Shinuku. 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